song, this political song. This song is a political song. This song is a political song with all the raffinaces I know.

0: money. 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
1: Departure for Joshua. Departing.

Ladies and gentlemen, for your own safety, the captain has requested that you remain seated until we arrive at our gate. The seatbelt sign has been turned off and the boarding officer has cleared the aircraft. The correct local time here in Chicago is 1:30, Tuesday, June 14th. May we remind you to check in the overhead compartments, coat closet, and seat area for all of your carry-on baggage, which must be taken with you. As Chicago is our first port of entry into the United States, all passengers must clear customs and immigrations here. It is necessary that all of your forms be properly filled out and visible to the agent as you are deplaning. On behalf of myself and the entire Northwest staff, we would like to thank you for flying with us today and hope you have a very pleasant day here in the Chicago area or wherever your final destination is.

0: fucking year, you know, and here we're back again, thanks to Savina, from Sapphire Records, she's the one who makes it happen every year, so, Eerie on the bass, Johan on the guitar, Anna's on the organ, Kelly from Liquid Orbit, Jonathan on violin and guitar, and Chris for the first time on drums on the Urson Space Collective. I think he's doing okay. And I'm Dr. Lane.
1: Now we come to a very old song from the LP Kangaroo, 1972. This came out of a comic strip, and it's called Ooga Booga Special.

Thank you. Before we go any further, we have to do some balancing of the monitor system here. We're not hearing ourselves well enough. Can we hear some more horns in the monitors, please, Barry? Let me hear the two trumpets together.

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Okay. Nothing. What did you do? All right, the name of this song is Montana.

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we go on a tour, I'll learn how to play. I think now we'll take a moment for a commercial announcement. Hold on a second. Donzo, we've got an EP coming out on Sub Plop, like in about 3 days or so. And see, we're a risk for them. So, you know, get our records so they don't treat us like poo. Our lovely model, Danita, will model the Sub Pop arrogant, pretentious style shirt. Here's the cheesy Sub Pop shirt, okay? Show them the back. The back says Sub Pop on it. And this is our Rude Awakening Smell the Magic t-shirt. I know, it separates the men from the boys, we found. And the girls from the women. On the back is the logo. We'll sell them up there.

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in the cradles, ate the cheeses out of the vats, licked the soup from the cook's own ladles, split open the kegs of salted sprats, made nests inside men's Sunday hats, and even spoiled the women's chats by drowning their speaking with shrieking and squeaking.

0: read on for yourself. There are UFOs. Now, what they are, we don't know. That's a whole other question. Now, there are a couple of different theories about what's happening here. I mean, one is that there are actually spaceships, alien ships that have flown from some other distant galaxy or planet and have entered into Earth's atmosphere. There's sort of another way of interpreting these is that actually that's way too literal an interpretation. It's happening more at a psychic level.
1: It violates both of those theories. You can watch radar reports again on the New York Times last December, which suggests some kind of object flying in space.

0: ideas of lineage and history that
1: I mean, so in other words, you can distinguish between different guides. They have different personalities.
0: It's a collective. I work with a collective. But yeah, there's personality that comes through certainly when I work, but I don't really see them. I mean, for me, the experience is very physical.

0: was in some ways, maybe I still am. You know, there's a quote from Helen Schuchman, the woman who was the channel for A Course in Miracles.
1: You don't believe it, you must. I don't know that it's...

This one is called Red Hair. It's off an LP called Son of Walter, I think. I've done so many, I can't remember which song this goes from which album. But it was an attempt to write a folk song, but update it into a kind of modern idiom. Basically because I was kind of considering that although a folk song, you know, has a lilting melody and all that, and I've always been a sucker for a lilting melody, chatting about someone going off to fight in the Napoleonic Wars was kind of hardly relevant. And I kind of thought I'd write something slightly more relevant, not very, but it's called Red Hair anyhow, this is it.

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1: Where did you see all this?
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0: Poetic lines on the art of dying. Falling back in fields of rape! Falling back in fields of rape! That was the way! Those were the horrors! As Daddy went to reaping, in nodding heads of rape. No mark on your spotless conscience. No blemish on your immaculate body. Untouched by sight or sound of misery. Close the eyes, shift the responsibility. It was not you. It was not you. Falling back in fields of rape. Falling back in fields of rape, my children. Falling back in fields of rape. It could not happen here. Push to one side with the flick of a wrist. Out of sight and out of mind. Falling back in fields of rape. Poetic lines on the art of dying. Falling back in fields of rape. Falling back in fields of rape. Those were the horrors as Danny went to reaping. In nodding heads of rape. No mark on your spotless conscience. No blemish on your immaculate body. Untouched by sight or sound of misery. Close the eyes. Shift the responsibility. It wasn't you. Falling back in fields of rape. Falling back in fields of rape, my children. Falling

Never eating, bags of bones dying quietly, homeless, drinking foul water, sorting garbage with flies and heat, raped, axed, burned with acid, locked away for 30 years, thrown out of a helicopter, forced to labour endlessly, castrated, burned alive, killed so easily by firing squads.

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Our voices grow shriller and our eyes glitter. And in this last summer, the rapture descends. And father's mask has turned to grey. And mother's breasts are leper white. And children's laughter cracks. And reaping time has come. 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And what would you do, my gentlest one? 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And what would you do, my gentlest one?

0: field of right glory and field of right.
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1: Thank you so much, Berliners. How are you motherfuckers tonight? It's the last show tonight with Diaries of a Hero and Anthrax. So let's hear it for them. Let's fucking hear it for them, guys. That's a bit better. 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It's a great song. Hands up if you want a great song. 76 of you. Okay, we're going to play it anyway, all right?

Smoke weed when I need to, and I need to get some rest. Yo, where's the cess? I confess, I burned the hole in the mattress. Yes, yes, it was me. I plead guilty.